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1: And don't forget myself, Paul J, and More for Jazz. We do the jazzy elements here on Sonic Stream Radio. Featuring Curtis McCain. I'm sure he's got related to Marlon, aka Pleasure. Oceanside.

0: from the album At Peace With Woman, produced with, of course, the Philadelphia Sound with Dexter Wansel. And we're going to stay with the classics for a little while once more. A bit of Georgie B. And of course, Breeze In.
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1: 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Special shouts to each and all listening to the show right now. On this day, it's a special day for me.
0: In the VIP lounge with Frenchie. Let's do it.

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The band Fourplay. From the album Between the Sheets and Chance. Miss Sea Lion, for you, for me.

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0: I'm in the hot seat in the VIP lounge, and I'm enjoying my little journey with yourselves too. Special thank you going out to Geordie and crew. Also special shouts going out to Mark Anthony and the Digital Jukebox crew. It's all about one thing.
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Trevor Davis, Harold Lee, Nikki and Colton Ramilli, John Gillespie, our champions. 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

David Hill, Bruce Q, Colin Curtin, Bass for Jazz, Eric X, Paul Mann, Chris Reed on the streets of Birmingham, a city on its knees, our champions.

John Cole, Ronnie, Gully, Gilly, Bobby Lewis, English, Pete Williams, Glenn, Huey Johnson, our champions, architects, blazing the way through dance. Sharon Edwards, Maxine Smith, Sue Tyler, Christine Assel, Sue Assel, Vanessa Bryan, Sandy Joseph, Mariah Joseph, TJ, females of the dance, our champions.

Bernie Butler, Phyllis Morris, Trudy Hill, Joe Anderson, Sandra Anderson, Sophie Finch, Deb Joy, Sarah Swindler. Our champions, our trailblazers. Brezhnev, Roy Johnson, Melvin, Richard Plummer, John Richards, Pablo Davis, Colin O'Cliff, Carlton Douglas, Milo, Chief.

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0: 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And can you believe it? He's blind as well. What a talent.
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0: is here to make you sweat.
2: And now, ladies and gentlemen, your attention, please.
3: This is William Shatner, and I would like to invite you to take a journey with me and listen very closely. You'll be amazed at what you hear.

Hey everybody, welcome. Another week gone by. Here we are again. Ralph Randell with you, and we are rolling in the deep. Kicking off the show, a band called Solutions came out in 2014. The track is called The Philly Line. So we've had a great week of hot sunny weather. Let's hope it continues.

0: Great to play that again.
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track originally called Soul Makossa, and that's called Funk Makossa. That's the sort of reworking of the old Manu Dibango song. And that was Sharon actually helping out on the instrumental side. Of course, Sharon had some big, big records back in the late 70s. We continue. Sounded like it came out in the 70s. This came out in 2021. Jeff Lorber, Fusion. It's called Space Time.

Well, that came out in 2021. This came out in 2020. I can't believe it's 5 years old already. Frankie Estevez doing a remix on this one. I wonder if you know who it is.

George Michael. Hard to believe he was taken from us 8 years ago. But that is a good remix. Frankie Estevez doing his thing. And you have been loved. Well, I wonder how many of you realise that when I play the jingle, that it kind of goes, I love you. That's actually a parrot that does that in Brazil. And I got a soundbite of it doing it. I just thought it was so brilliant. I thought, I've got to get that in my show. So when you hear that jingle and it goes, I love you, you've got to imagine a crazy parrot running along a little sort of perch shouting that at people as they walk by. Okay, back to the music. This came out in 2011. Chloe West, featuring Kosher.

Well, I still love listening to Michael Jackson's music, no matter what they say. Came out in 1995 on the album History, Past, Present and Future. You are not alone.

0: Say, kids, what time is it?
1: At the third stroke, the time sponsored by Accurist will be...
2: Ralph Randell.
1: Precisely.
3: Yeah, that's cool.
4: Give me something to dance to.
5: This is the sound of my people.
6: You got it. Bringing the music a little bit more up to date. Oh, my people. Happy people.
7: They're nightlife. This is the sound of my people.
5: This is the sound of my people.
6: Well, it's got me wriggling. It's got me jiggling in my seat. Hope it's doing the same for you. Dario Biente and a band called Huge in Japan. The sound of my people.

0: Well, that reminds me, sort of 4 o'clock in the morning in a big club. Getting a bit tired. And the DJ plays this. And you gotta keep on dancing. Remembering good times. That is well good.
1: Yeah, mama, love that.
0: Let's go back to 77. These are the Jays.

0: Bit of a tune. When did you stop? The Jays. Always thought that could have been two different records. It sort of changes tempo a couple of times in the song, doesn't it? So it goes from one extreme to another. But they made it one single, 6 minutes and 18 seconds long. It's a bit of a goodie.
1: Let's go back in time. Way back into time.
2: Detroit, Michigan. 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Motown. This is the Motown Sound.

0: Well, I thought I'd try a little bit of Motown on you that you probably don't know. You'll recognize the voice. Stevie Wonder.
1: Baby. And so this room will fill with gloom.
0: Recorded in 1969. Baby. And didn't get a release till 2019.
1: So don't say we're through. I cannot do it.
0: Bit of a goodie.

Well, that's horn player and sometimes vocalist, and it was him singing on that, Mr. Till Bronner, and the track there, it's called After Hours. Let's go back to the 70s. A little bit of Tamla Motown for you. But not the kind of Motown that was mainstream. Willie Hutch.

Motown singer-songwriter Willie Hutch, his version of The Way We Were. Originally written for Barbra Streisand for the film of the same name. Lots of people covered it. Andy Williams, Gladys Knight and the Pips. The list goes on and on. But for me, that is the version. Let's lift the tempo just a little.

Came out in 1971, the same year as What's Going On by Marvin Gaye. Talking about the children. 54 years ago, and here we are in 2025, and they're still killing children. We gotta have peace.

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I try not to put it into my show, but sometimes the world, things going on in the world just get to you. What can I say? Here we are, rolling in the deep, dancing through the decades on Sonic Stream Radio. Let's get a bit lively in here. We gotta find a way.

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Sandy left us in 2012. Let's make a life for the children. He was only 54. We've got to try to help them find a way. Diabetes got him, would you believe? But his music, his memory, lives on. Yes, we are. We're all in this together.

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New Jack Swing, it makes you want to jiggle. David Peaston. We're all in this together. Okay, let's try this on you. A little bit of a mashup. Two different artists, two different songs, blended together. Let's see what you think. Thinking caps on. What are the songs? And who are the singers?

Well, if you said Sunrise, you said Mick Hucknall in Simply Red, you get 5 out of 10. And if you also said Daryl Hall and John Oates, I Can't Go For That, you get 10 out of 10. So that probably means you all got 10 out of 10. Bit of a mashup, a goodie. M&D on the mashup. I Can't Go For The Sunrise. Let's go back to 1965.

0: can help you, babe. Sounded like it came out of Detroit at Motown. It was actually recorded in New York City. Lenny Curtis. That's what it's called.
1: Yo, give me something to dance to.
0: Well, if you insist.

Alexa Pearl, new for 2025, Deep in My Soul. And just looking at my playlist, I realise we've only got three tunes to go. So let's get to it. Five years old, still sounds good to me. Solista featuring Tracy Hamlin. It's called Like Nobody Else. Saturday, Wednesday, sometimes early on a Sunday morning. Ralph Randell with you. Dancing through the decades. We're rolling. We're rolling. We're rolling in the deep.

0: do like that. What do you reckon, Hugo? Did you like that?
1: Oh, yeah.
0: We got two to go. This came out last year. Walter G. The track is called Jazzify.

love it when the B3 organ comes in there. Takes me back to the 60s. Watching Georgie Payne, Zoot Money, and all the other great B3 organ players.

And so we come to the end of the show. Starting out with a bit of a goodie. Marco Lies and Plaster Hands. And a different version of a record I played a couple of weeks ago called Who Dares to Believe in Me. So that almost wraps up the show then. So from me to you, take care. Stay safe, stay warm. And hopefully we'll catch up again next week. Don't forget the repeat on a Wednesday afternoon if you want to listen again. And sometimes on an early Monday morning, about 4 a.m. I see Frenchie keeps putting my show up there for people abroad who have a different time. So that's it then. Time to wrap it up. Ciao for now. Love you. Bye.

0: 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Keep on dancing.
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3: 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From the neat net. From the neat net. From the neat net. From the neat net. From the neat net. From the neat net. From the neat net. From the neat net. From the neat net. From the neat net. From the neat net. From the neat net. From the neat net. From the neat net. From the neat net. From the neat net. From the neat net. From the neat net. From the neat net. From the neat net. From the neat net.

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Now here's something featuring Michael Jackson. Wasn't credited for it, but he was there. Singing backing vocals with Quincy Jones and Patty Austin. Nothing else. Charisma. Which also features Austin Lade. Sonic Stream with Paul Lewis. How you doing, folks? Let us know what you're up to as we continue on with this vibe.

0: Pevin Edmund. We've got a new single out. We'll play that on here real soon. But in the meantime, here's a classic for you. Deep, sweet and soulful. Found My Light in Marnie.
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before this was Imani. This is Boosie, a remix of All of Me, right here on sonicstream.net. 7 minutes to the hour.

Stacey Kidd before this. The track called I Love You. This is Crackers That Now, taken from the EP Shine. Manners dub of What You're Saying.

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2: 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Uptown Funk. You've got to have freedom. It's a new mix right here on SonicStream.net with Paul Lewis. Crackers out before that. Taking on Shine EP. What You Saying? My name's Dub. And remember to check out Crackers Out's new album. It's out now.

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Just under 35 minutes to go. Stick with us, we can do this.

Just under 28 minutes to go right here on Sonic Stream.net with Paul Lewis on a show called House Elements. Yes, we bring you house. Sometimes we bring you a bit of boogie, but we just bring you good vibes.

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It's newly released for the first time from 1995. 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

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Give it up. 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

one of my favourite boogie tunes, electro boogie tunes from back in the 80s. Sold to me by Frenchie. We salute you, sir. Feel. Let's rock. Need to find out the lead vocalist on this. Open brackets, over and over again, close brackets.

Thank you very much for locking on. My name is Paul Lewis. As much as we love our classic songs like this, purchase and stream, download new music. Keep your scene and your vibe alive in your surrounding town, city or area. But that is the only way we can support the thing that we love called music. Also buy new music as well. As well as the classics. Peace and love to you all. This is Feel, Let's Rock, / on the flip side, I Like To, EP. Open brackets, Let's Rock, over and over, close brackets.

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Soul Kitchen. If you're just checking us out, you're with me, Des Mitchell. This is how we do. Johnny Bristol, Hang On In There Baby, that kicked us off 1977. Romina Johnson, Standing On Top Of The World 2015. Donnell Jones, We've Got A Situation, You Know That I Love You from 2002. As warm as we can be. Lamar, Let's Stay Together 2003. Ray Groove.

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Frankie Beverly, Maze, We Are One. 1983.

preceded by Miracle, Leon Ware, 1982. 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You with me, Des Mitchell.

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One for the Tenerife Massives, 4 a.m., you could drop this.

1983, Melissa Morgan's Fool's Paradise. Probably one of my favourite tracks, especially from the early 80s time. And as I said, those nights in Tenerife, you could drop that at 4 o'clock in the morning and the floor would just fill up, especially with the workers. They just loved it. This is Soul Kitchen. You're with me, Des Mitchell, taking you through. 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Nobody move, you hear me? 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

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The album's called Chronicles of Life. And back in the day, I would have definitely bought a vinyl copy of that. If there's one out, let me know.

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Preceded by Jade, Don't Walk Away. Which was preceded by Jackie Graham.

If you're just checking us out, this is Soul Kitchen. You're with me, Des Mitchell, playing you some beautiful music. Beautiful. Some music from Billy Griffin, music from Inner City that takes us towards the end of this hour. Atlantic Star, Silver Shadow.

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So Candy Staton, the original from 1986. 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And Blackbirds, Walking in Rhythm. 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

1979, Miss Jean Khan. 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

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To Love Time. 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Cool Million, Back for More. Gene Kahn, Was That All It Was? George Benson, Love Ballad. 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

0: It was MFSB, Mother, Father, Sister, Brother. 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

So what a beautiful May day we have today. Oh my gosh. So it's the bank holiday weekend and I hope you're having a great one. And we've started the show off in one of those ways that I like, the nice mellow, soulful, housey kind of tune. So we kicked off with Daft Punk from 2001 and the Voyager, and we finished with the Sunburst Band. And let's do it in style. So we're going to get back to the normal format of the show. So we're going to have a platinum hour in the second hour of this two-hour set. And in the second hour, we're going to be focusing on 1974. I watched a movie about the Northern Soul scene in England. And it really got me in the mood for that kind of tune. So I've got some of those in the second hour. But until then...

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0: as we go back to 1980. That's Coffee and Casanova. I still remember hearing that for, hadn't heard it in many, many years. And I went to, King George's Hall in Blackburn for a soul do, and they played it. My gosh, I lost my mind. Anyway, thank you for joining me here again for another session here on Every Plate every Sunday afternoon between 2 and 4, and you catch the repeat further on in the week, here on Sun 3 Radio.
1: So, Claudia.

delve back there into 1979, the one-hit wonders Chameleon from the album simply called Chameleon, and that was The Game of Life. I really like that tune. And before that, we had that flautist, Claudia Hayden, and a track called So Claudia. So we've got the second hour, which is the Platinum Hour. We're going to be focusing all the tracks after in the second hour. Will be from 1974. And still to come on the show today, we've got Chris Walker. Oh, haven't played Chris Walker for a while. And DJ Rogers Jr. So lots of music.

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1: This is insane. All you did was say hey.

nice and smooth from the album Forget Me Nots from last year, from 2025. That's Sicily and Deja Vu featuring Brandon Lane on bass. Sounding so good. And before that, a track I haven't played a lot over the years, but I dug it out the other day and I thought, yeah, this is a tune. Anita Baker from the album My Everything from 2004. And Like You Used To Do, featuring Babyface. And we kicked the little trio off, a triple pack, as Frenchie would say. We tripped it all off with D-Train from 1982, and Keep On. So are you enjoying the weather? Why, it is hot out here. I'm doing the show in just me vest and me underpants. Yes, it's that hot. Me agro rice.

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So many things.

0: to 1991, the debut album from Chris Walker called First Time, and Giving You All My Love. He was a bass player extraordinaire, he really was, and he was the bass player for Al Jarreau, and then Al Jarreau took him on as a protege, and the rest is history. Chris Walker, Giving You All My Love. Going to play one for Woody. Woody, I know you're going to enjoy that one. And it's going to be a nice little memory for you. Don't forget, in about 13 minutes' time, we're going to move into 1974. And all the tracks I'm going to have there are from that same year. And we're included in that. We're going to have Lou Curtin. We're going to have Maze, Gladys Knight, The Blackbirds, Rufus, hey, it's all in there. So you stay tuned here on Sonic Stream Radio.
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0: That is DJ Rogers Jr. and Smile from 2002. And we go to 1974 at the top of the hour, so please stay tuned here. It's Paul J on Sonic Stream Radio. It's the From Me to You show, and we do it every Sunday afternoon between 2 and 4.
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Oh, yes, that's good. That's good. Cheryl Lynn from the album In the Night. That album from 1981. And Shake It Up Tonight. Get away from Encore. Let's play something else by that beautiful, beautiful singer. Up next is the last track in the first hour. And we go into the second hour where we focus on the Platinum Hour, which is going to be 1974. So up next, this next track, Charles Erland, featuring an award-winning producer, Mr. Randy Muller from BT Express, from Tomoko Jones, Instant Funk, Sky, you name it, he's all over this.

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So good, that's so good. Clyde Brown and You Call Me Back. You're into the second hour of From Me to You here with Paul J on Sonic Stream Radio. We are going right to the end of the show with nine tracks from 1974. So earlier in the week, we were sitting down watching a film at home, Northern Soul, it's called, a film from 2014. Featuring Elliot James and Josh Whitehouse. Absolutely fantastic performances by them. And you probably not know those names, because when they talk about that movie, they only talk about the other people in the movie, like Steve Coogan or Lisa Stansfield. But the performances by those guys were so, so good. And that the music in it was so good. And it started me thinking about Northern Soul that I got in my collection. So I started going through those. So hence, why we're in 1974 and... it's got some great tunes in there, like this one.

0: Little Beaver from the album Party Down. That's Party Down Part 1 from 1974. So are you enjoying the bank holiday? Don't forget, this is the last bank holiday for 3 months. So please make it count.
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so good. The late Frankie Beverly, great vocals there, Maze. And from 1974, Happy Feeling. Oh, yes. And I hope that song gives you in the mood for this great summer's day that we have outside. It is so hot. It is, oh, yeah, I might have to take off the vest and I'll be just in me. Anyway, so up next, we have a track. I'm going to play this for Amanda because I know this means a lot to her and it means a lot to me too. It's Gladys Knight and the Pips.

4, and that is Gladys Knight and the Pips from the album simply called I Feel a Song, and that's the title track, and I do love that tune, really, really do. Anyway, it's so hot in here. You know what I need is something to cool me down.

0: mixed with the intense heat out there. April Showers by the Blackbirds from the album Flying Start. Oh, yes, that's refreshed me. So let's continue. 1974 is the Platinum Hour here with Paul J on Sonic Stream Radio.
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was terrible. What was I thinking? I got lost in Rufus and Chaka Khan from the album Rufusized from 1974 and packed my bags. And because I was listening to that and concentrating on that and enjoying that, I forgot to queue up the next record, which was The Vibrations from 1974 and Shake It Up. You're here on Paul with Paul J on the From Me To You show. We do it every Sunday afternoon between 2 and 4, and the show gets repeated throughout the week here on Sonic Stream Radio.

0: Daytime Cheers. That's the Isley Brothers from the album Live It Up and Brown Eyed Girl. Oh dear. Sunday the 24th of May 2026. It's a great, great hot afternoon. If you're hearing a repeat and it's later on in the week because the temperature is going to drop by Wednesday, so if you're thinking, why is he saying it's hot in the city and Hogside?
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album called Those Sexy Moments. That's the moments from 1974 and Sexy Mama. Oh, I do like that song. It's so nice. So we've only got three more to squeeze in before we go today. So let's have this one. I like this. It's The Whispers.

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And God Gave Me Everything. So I like this kind of music. 1974 is our platinum hour this week. And we've got two more to go.

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Bailey, and Love, Love, Love, Love. That is it. There is no more. I'm out of here. Have yourselves a great week. Hopefully you can catch me here again next week, Sunday, between 2 and 4 hours, or you can check us out in the Kitten Club, which is on Tuesday nights and Wednesday nights between 10 and midnight. Going to leave you with Johnny Bristol. Have yourselves a great week. Enjoy the sunshine outside. And this is from me to you.

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1: The water is rising. In other words, the water is rising. In the relic of rain, insects gossip about us. The dull huffing puffing of islands, the hush money howl of advertisements, electoral politics of greed, godless truths on the mouths of mountains, an inauguration for the growling earth, words caught in a wayward wing, the rage of rivers dressed as comrades. I walk with the runaways. I walk with the runaways. In this there America. Tomorrow's towering. The thirst of a thousand yesterdays in our throats. The chokehold of change. The illiteracy of revolutionary lovers on topsy-turvy tongues emerging from the flames of homeland insecurity. Still we move. Still we move, we move, we move. All I know. All I know is dreamers drift through the threat of a door. An ambulance filled with books. In other words, the water is rising. The difference between looking and seeing. Crumbs of blood, a trail of tears. The only free people, the only free people are prisoners of war, mapless, belonging nowhere. The faith of forgetting. In the waiting hours we go forward, a streetcar named surrender. Money, money perishes in the face of the flood. Enchanted by the question of existing at all, in other words, the water's rising. There's no such thing as home. Everywhere is fleeing. We are the eye of the storm. In the absence of those we love, we listen. If ever we cannot learn from loss what it must teach, we will lose even more. The gift of greater allegiances between us. In other words, the water is rising. Have you known longing to belong? How the arms of ache reach for new heights of the heart? I climb the freshwater rivers, stumbling rocks, stones, and branches. I tightroped across bamboo, chasing waterfalls. I sought what saw me. Every wound awakened my courage, beaming in the dusty sun of what shines. Be not fooled. There were showers, thunderous storms along the way. What we weather, we within. Us today, people of sun licked by all that glows, touched by the fingers of sky. Those of us who know how to open the ocean door, like a chest of treasure upon the beating hum. We who can smell the weather and taste the temperature of our sweat. We who tell the time of no time. The beauty of gestures, the ceremony of pain, the mirror of maroons. I walk with the runaways. We walk with the runaways. In other words, the water is rising.

Every morning I rise and face the firing squad. Every morning there's one who holds his fire. His dilemma was my system of belief. They fired rounds, but I was seldom in their circle.

Yes, Daz IQ here, giving you another edition of the FSR radio show. And after a rather chaotic week and madness going on in the world, I definitely had to start off with a deep meditative breath. And that came from the epic sounds of Saul Williams, Carlos Nino and friends, pure legends, along with a beautiful intro poetry coming from Aja Monet. Definitely needed right now. Played the full 13 minutes. That's how we do it. No time constraints, we just play the full rub. Track was called The Water Is Rising as we surpassed the firing squad. And that's an album you can find right now on Bandcamp. Please make sure you pick that up. It's full of beautiful, beautiful, transcendental, meditative sounds. And right now, listening to my good buddy, Mark Mack, a.k.a. Az. Yeah, a.k.a. New Era. Giving some electronic mindfulness with I Saw Them, coming from his incredible electronic album, Electric Illusion, on his Omniverse label. So we're going to keep on as we get into more soulful sounds with Kiyomi. Keep it locked right here. This is the FSR Radio Show.

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no regret like that. If you don't net like how I read, and you a minimal threat. It's only two things in life that's promised, taxes and death. And a term downstate, your ass get out of step. Stay woke while you slept. They done crept on your rep. Protect your neck, don't get left. Stay in check for a check. To be seen on the scene, getting cream is a dream. But the wings don't make you fly, and the crown don't make

long interrupted set right here on the FSR radio show. Just pure music, less chat. That's what we want to do. Just mentally reset with great soulful sounds coming from all over the globe as we represent the independent soulful movement right here on the FSR radio show. And I'm gonna let you know what was being played so you can go to those websites, band camps and all that good stuff, so you can support these amazing musical creatives. So we start off with California bass Kiyomi with Back to Me, and you can find that on her Bandcamp. Then that was followed up with Kaylee Moonstone from hailing from Queens, New York, with her self-released album New Moon, and the track you heard was Akia. Probably an ode to the store itself. Featuring Saba. Then my good friends, Northwest London's best, Sounds of Superman Bam Bam and A. Guevara, formerly of the UK hip-hop veterans, Scientists of Sound. Now, as a duo, as Nerves Green and an ode to London, Warts and All, a track called Dear London. I think I said that before. If I did, forgive my short-term memory. And that was the Black Romans vocal mix. Then we went into something else I found on Bandcamp. I just love digging in that platform right there. And Neek and Cam B was the tune I found with I Wonder, featuring Sky Zoo and Slot A, some Chicago hip hop representing there. And that's coming from his album, a film called Black, or their album, I should say. Then went into the fabulous sax softness that is Venna, a tune called Myself featuring Georgia Smith, and that's an album that he's got out called Malik via Yusuf Day's imprint Kashmir Thoughts. Definitely pick that one up, every track is incredible. Then talking about incredible tracks, we played next Nia, beautiful jazz musician, and the track you heard was Ronnie Camerari, I think that's how you say it. And as a single coming from her fourth coming album V, which will be due out on Candid Records in October. And right now you're listening to the Indonesian psycho rock sounds of Babong. And Mirage is the name of the tune, coming from their Wonder Wheel Records release, Tropical Desert. So, keeping it on that soulful side, Australia and Brooklyn collide with this one. Aaron Buku and DJ Spinner. Keep it locked right. This is the FSR radio show. Be right back.

Yes, people. You are listening to the FSR radio show. And I'm just like that. The first hour's almost over. But before we get into more incredible sounds coming from the independent soulful movement, I'm so grateful for all these people seeing me fit to be handed these tunes. And I am so gladly here to air them all to you on the interweb. So let's get into what you heard. We start off with the sounds of Erin Buku and DJ Spinner. We have a project, an EP they done together. Out on Inkswell's. Erin Buku's partner, that is. Partner in life. In a Tribe label. And they done some wonderful work right here. The EP is called We Shine. And the track you heard is called Will It Be. And it features the amazing Steve Spacek. Need more of his vibe right now. Trust me. Then we follow that up with the sounds coming from Toronto. Another Bandcamp discovery for me. Shad is the name. And the track you heard was Islands, featuring TLO, and that's the Kiss EP. And the label is on is Secret City. Then, talking about vocalists I love. This woman here, Amy Taff Ra, the North African, LA-based. Vibes. Woman, I call her. Brings so much spirituality into her music. Coming from the amazing The Prophet and The Madman. A tune called Gibran. I think that's how you say it. Or Gibran. But all I know is just wonderful music. Produced by the living legend. He's come to be Kamasi Washington. And right now, listening to Pharaoh in the Dark, part of the Nublo Dance EP. Big up to the Nublo Collective there for putting this together. And we have the Quantic remix of Pharaoh West. So as we get into the second hour, we're going to start off with some nice bouncy business coming from Seamus and Rebier. Keep it locked right here.

and the beauties of a tapestry and the horns and guitars and the dancing in the street and the cool breezes kissing the desert sands and in the romance of street people and in the romance of street people sincerely pleading, take your time with the dreams, for this is for the people. Take your time with the music, for this is for the people. Take your time with the revolution, for this is for the people.

Yes, people, as we get into the dance zone right here on the FSR radio show. Just a reminder, make sure you support all these fine artists right here by going to their websites, their fan pages, wherever they are at. I'm sure that's grammatically wrong, but you know what I'm talking about. And make sure you pick up all of their wares, the vinyl, the CDs, the tapes, the t-shirts, the hats, the tote bags, whatever they are selling. Make sure you support them financially, because they do this not only for love, but also to support themselves and bring more music to you. So with that, let me just go straight into what you heard. We start off with the sounds of Amsterdam's Seamus and Rebby Rare, or Rebby Air, with Catch On To This Feeling. Then went into the fantastic sounds of Ballymaya Project and Disco's Pacifico All Stars, hailing from Colombia. Yes, London meets Colombia right here, as we explore the sounds of the diaspora on this one. A tune called Wish I Knew, and the album you need to pick up is called Kalimar, out on Jazz Refreshed Records. Then went into the sounds of Dublon with Euro. And just to let you know, the sweet sax sounds you heard on that came from good brother, New Zealand talent extraordinaire that is Nathan Haynes. Another fantastic tune there. Then we followed up with UK-based youngster on the scene, Ellis Avon, with Presence the Broken Beat Mix. A nice little single you can find on his Bandcamp, and you'll probably be hearing more about that from that young chap as he put out more music, and I'm going to be continuing supporting him. Then followed up with Nate 8 with Afterlife featuring the dopest

way from Mumbai. Along with Nathan Thomas. And right now I'm listening to the Chicago sounds, bouncy Chicago sounds of Demetrius and Hey Hands. With Full Play, the Say My Name edit. Another discovery I found on Bandcamp. And the EP you need to look for is called Tak Wis, the remixes. So let's keep the broken vibe going and keep it in the mix. This is the FSR radio show.

0: Yes, people, it's come to that time. We are almost done. Got 5 minutes before we end this show. And hopefully you enjoyed it and it was what you needed for this crazy, crazy period of piece of history, worldwide history that we're going through right now. One thing I always tell people, we will be all right. Just carry on with your day. Okay? So let's do this. We started off with the broken sounds of Mo Rights with Fok. I have to be careful what I said. Fok Genocidi. Spelled F-O-K. Sorry, I didn't swear. The broken beat version. Hailing from Amsterdam with that one. Then straight into the sounds of Last Nubian. Good head from those guys. Along with Gold Bar featuring Josh Leon Array with Dance Together. And you find that on Sean McCabe's Good Vibrations Volume 3, and which he has put out as vinyl.
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4: When I was a little boy, I lived in a little town of which you never heard probably called Henning, Tennessee, about 50 miles north of Memphis. I lived there in the home of my mother's mother, my grandmother, who was very close to me and I to her. And my warmest, earliest memories include that every summer my grandmother, who was widowed, would invite to her home various women members of the family. They came from places which, in the context of a little boy from Henning, Tennessee, sounded very

Names such as Cousin Georgia, Great Aunt Liz, Great Aunt Till, Great Aunt Viney, and others. And they would come there. Some would stay for just a couple of weeks when they arrived. Others would stay for the whole of the summer, depending on whatever their family situation permitted. And my earliest memories include that every single evening across those summers, after supper, as we call the evening meal, when the dishes had been washed, these ladies, who generally averaged about my grandmother's age range, late 40s, early 50s, would go out from the kitchen and kind of filter out onto the front porch. They would each take seats in cane-bottom rocking chairs, and they would begin rocking back and forth. When they all got going, it was like so many metronomes, just rocking. In time terms, it would be about as dusk deepened into early evening, lightning bugs flickering around over the honeysuckle vines just beyond the porch. And they would talk each evening, unless there was some local gossip to supersede it temporarily. They would talk about the self-same thing. It was a long narrative history of a family, although I didn't know that as a little boy. It was not a verbatim thing, but bits and pieces and patches which were told together kind of in a mixed, homogenized way about this family. They would speak about people, they would speak of places, speak of things, and I, as a little boy, didn't have the orientation to understand a great deal that they talk about. For instance, when they spoke of people and they talked about an old massa, I didn't know what an old massa was. I didn't know what an old missus was. When they spoke about places and they mentioned a plantation, I didn't know what that was, although after a while I began to get some impression it must be something rather like a farm from the things I heard being done on them. And I know that my first impression or awareness as a little boy that whatever they were talking about and whomever they were talking about went a long way back would come when every now or then one of these old ladies would get talking animatedly about something which had happened in her girlhood. And it would come sooner or later that one of them would kind of abruptly turn about in her chair and sort of fling her hand down toward me behind my grandmother's chair where I always sat and exclaim something like, I wasn't any bigger than this young'un here. And the very idea that someone as old and wrinkled and gray as they had once been no older or bigger than I was just blew my mind. I could hardly believe that. But it gave me the impression that whatever they were talking about was something which went a long way back. When they were speaking of people, the furthest back person they ever would speak of was someone whom they called the African.

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Welcome to the show. We kicked off with Watermelon Man from the Baltimore Jazz Collective. That was a really nice tune. The album is called The Baltimore Jazz Collective. They're based in Maryland, America. You can get it on Bandcamp. It was released in 225. And then we went into a lovely tune. This is from Monica Herzig. It's her 13th album. Again, she's from the States as well. The album's called Transparent, and the track was called Invincible. And then we're going into Look Into Your Eyes, Mr. Roderick Harper, off the album Confidence from 226. You listen to More for Jazz on Sonic Stream Radio Birmingham. Welcome to the show.

That was a track called Sandman, Mr. Jeremy Pelt, and the title of the album is Our Community Will Not Be Erased. It's not a protest album. It's according to Jeremy, it's a labour of love for him. Okay, and then the next track up is Twisted by the NOLA Resistance Quintet. The album is called Morpheus, CEP from 26. Here we go.

What a piece of swinging jazz that was. Twisted Nola Resistance Quintet. I really like that. That was brilliant. Okay, next up is a guy I've just come across, Gregory Groover Jr. It's off the album Old New, and the track's called Double 5-1. I think you're going to like this one.

to sing, using words, create melodies. I love to swing, make that toe tap and hip hop thing. It brings me joy when a song that I sing to your heart. Music explores, release all of those deep thoughts. Sometimes when you're having a hard day, or when you're about to lose faith, a song will come on, put a smile on your face. I love to sing, using words, create melodies about everything, things I've been through and what I'm wishing. Bringing me joy when a song that I sing to your heart. Music explores, closes a one so we can afford. Sometimes when you're having a hard day, or when you're about to lose faith,

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Things I've been through and what I'm wishing. Bringing me joy when songs touch my heart. Music explores. Closes the one so we can afford. Sometimes when you're having a hard day, or when you're about to lose faith.

That was the second track by Mr. Roderick Harper from the album Confidence. The tune was called Put a Smile on Your Face. I know a few people I could say that to. Next track up is another one from the NOLA Resistance Quintet. This is called Morpheus, which is the title of the album.

That was called Kyle's Dilemma by Mr. Brian Lynch. It's available on Bandcamp. A brand new album called Torchbearers. I particularly like that. It's really a nice straight ahead jazz album. And we've got another track now from Gregory Groover Jr. off the album Old New from 25. This is called Good Sir. You listen to More for Jazz, Sonic Stream Radio Birmingham. Hopefully you're enjoying the show. Enjoy.

What a tune. I love that. Well, first of all, we had somebody who, know, who needs no introduction, really. You can tell, really, from the track that he plays. Quest for Love, Mr. Malcolm Strachan. The album's Look on the Bright Side. I've only got one or two tracks off that at the moment. His first album, with the red cover. Now, I saw that on Discogs for sale for £150. So, you know, snap this up if you can get it. Get a vinyl copy. Next up was a guy we've been playing quite a few tunes from at the moment, Michel Papadia. The album's Out of Gravity, and the track's called Afrolution. Absolutely love that one. Next up is Seba by Mr. Simon Moulier, off the album of the same name, Seba, from 226. As you know, on this show, I'm always trying to bring you the latest jazz, the newest stuff I can. I mix it up a little bit as well sometimes, but you're hearing all the latest jazz tunes at the moment.

when I hear that music, I just can't sit still. I don't know about you. First one was, I felt, absolutely phenomenal album. I really think this is going to be a classic. It was by Outer Worlds Jazz Ensemble. It's called Carmen Line, yeah? Sorry, the album's called The Carmen Line by the Outer Worlds Jazz Ensemble, and it's absolutely phenomenal. Mr. Chip Wickham's on there. The track was called Alto Vento. It's out on vinyl. I'd recommend you buy it tomorrow. It's brilliant. Next up, was The Mantecas, Yes or No. And now we've got another track from The Mantecas. You're all going to recognise this one. This is called Milestones.

What a tune. When I first saw that, heard that at the All Days in Birmingham at the Locarno, the powerhouse, you know, oh, what a tune, brilliant. Anyway, straight up next is Havana City featuring Andrew Ashong, Antiflope 226. This is an 11-minute track, so I might cut it short a little bit.

0: What a great tune that is. I played 6 minutes at that. The next song is 11 minutes long as well. This is a song for my father, Mr. Wendell Harrison. Brand new album. It's really good, actually. It's a tribute to Pharaoh Saunders.
1: I'd like to introduce to you guys a spirit with the impression of, he calls himself the man. And he's gonna bring his interpretation of a song for my father.

What a tune that is. The original is absolutely fantastic, but I've still got it, actually, by Mr. Leon Thomas. So that was Song for My Father, Wendell Harrison, a tribute to Pharoah Saunders from 26. Now, I've got four tracks in a row now which are featuring jazz harp. They're all phenomenal, so I'm not going to talk in between them. I'm just going to play them. So the first one is Little Sunflower, of course, Mrs. Dorothy Ashby, off the album Afro Harping from 68. Then The Cribbler by Carol Robbins. That's off the album Jazz Play from 2005. Then, of course, Amanda Whiting. Yeah, very current at the moment. Her track's called Just Blue. That's After Dark 21. And then the final one is Fire Remix, Alina Bezinska and Hip Harp Collective, and that's from the album Fire 23. So let's see if we can fit them all in, and I can say goodbye as well. Okay, let's have a listen. Four in a row.

Right, that was three there from the Jazz Harpies. I don't think we've got time for the last one because it's quite a long track. So I'm going to see if I can find something else to put on for the last couple of minutes and take it from there.

This is Rico Suave, Bossa Nova, Volta Laurel and Ricky Tick Big Band. Yeah. I hope you've enjoyed the show. You've been listening to Sonic Stream Radio Birmingham. I've really enjoyed putting it together. I like those jazz harp tracks in particular. I might put some of those in on the next session as well. Thank you for listening. Keep safe. Look after yourselves. Take care.

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3: 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And all we do is present good music with...
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1: 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Prior to this was Artwork Sounds. And Indie's Missy. I don't know if I said that right.